0: Točno je 6 sati i 55 minuta.
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1: 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Whatever I play to you, you play back to me. 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You play back to me.

0: 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Centar.
1: You're awful bright, you're awful smart. I must admit, you broke my heart. The awful truth, it's really sad. I must admit, I

You had the cards, I must admit. You were awful smart. The awful truth is awful sad, I must admit. I was awful.

Povratak u prošlost. Radio Centar, Studio Poreč. Cindy Lauper, 1985.